0: 9:53.
1: I just made something unexpected, something sharp, something new.

shot to the top, I've been out of shape, taking out the box, I'm an astronaut. I blasted off the planet, rock that caused catastrophe, and it matters more because I had it. Now I had a thought about wreaking havoc on an opposition, kind of shocking, they want a static with precision. I'm automatic, quarterback, I ain't talking second, pack it up, I don't panic, batter up, who the baddest?

Shot myself in the foot, blew it. Got myself in a rut. My friends know I'm such a little idiot. I'm sorry for the things I said. I hate myself, so I make a mess.